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0: Mackenzie Porter, Bet You Break My Heart, KX96. We also heard from Corey Kent and Co Wetzel back there with Rocky Mountain Low. Good evening. Colin Miller here, hanging out with you on your Monday. And right now, I want to get us back into another long ride as soon as possible because I got my personal favorite country song up next to kick this thing all off. Stella Lefty with Boston is on the way.
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0: Jordan Davis. Turn this truck around on GTA's number one country, KX96. Good evening, Colin Miller with you. And coming up to kick off another long ride will be Kane Brown, who actually has the number one song on the Ellison Archer Hot 30 Countdown from yesterday. He dethroned Luke Combs' Be By You as Woman is now the number one song. If you didn't know, every single Sunday, Ellison Archer from our morning show count down the 30 hottest songs of the week. They also have a spotlight and feature an emerging artist. 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We now have to wait a total of 6 days to find out if Kane Brown's Woman can hold on for 2 weeks in a row. And as I said, he's actually up next to kick off another long ride with Miles on It.
1: Two Canadian country stars will be shining at the Orono Fair this year. 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So, you know, get on it before your future self finds out and judges you. Tennille Towns, Nate Holler, Orono Fair, September 11th. One word, so much fun. Well, that was three, but I was never really good at math anyway. 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

Tom is Red, Riley Green, and half of me on GTA's number one country, KX96. It's 6:23. 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
1: Hey, it's Carter Faith. You're about to hear Betty. Betty is my fun little take on a cheating song. 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And here's my new song.
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0: That's Stella Lefty and Boston on GTA's number one country, KX96. You know who Stella's father is?
1: Who's that?
0: He was one of the founders of Groupon.
1: Oh.
0: Yeah.
1: Groupon.
0: Yeah. So, yeah, she comes for money. Yeah. It's 722. It's the KX Morning Ride with Ellis and Archer. Showers in the forecast, risk of a thunderstorm, about 10 to 15 millimeters throughout the day today. We'll see more again tonight. Today's high, 24 with a humidex of 30. It is 20 degrees right now. And checking the drive, here's Craig.
1: Westbound 401, it is slow from the 412 to Salem. We also have a stalled vehicle on the West Collector's ramp at Kennedy, blocking the right lane. Southbound 404, it's slow at Finch under the parkway to Winford Drive. And in the west end, it's slow westbound from Keele to Martin Grove and eastbound from the 427 through to Keele. And eastbound on the 401 Express, we have a stalled vehicle still at Yonge Street blocking the right lane. Things are slow between Avenue and Bayview. 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In concert, comes to Whitby Courthouse Theater. It's August 13th to 20th. 22nd. 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The KX 96 traffic patrol continues.
0: Well, you found a way to keep cool last night.
1: Yes, I, headed up to Enniskillen's store and got me some ice cream.
0: What kind did you get?
1: I'm always chocolate on the bottom, mint chip on top.
0: Oh, that's right. I always forget you like mint chip because they're

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1: 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Lainey Wilson here. 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

0: Jake Owen and Barefoot Blue Jean Night on GTA's number one country KX96. That really paints the picture of a perfect summer night, doesn't it, Craig?
1: It sure does.
0: Kind of hanging out in the jeans with a tank top on and nothing on your feet. And yeah, I love it. I live for this time of the year. Now, we are going to see some showers today. We are expecting possibly a thunderstorm in there as well. So a cloudy overcast day today with a high of 24. Humidex 30. It's 20 right now, 27 with the humidity. And checking your drive again. How are things looking, Craig?
1: All right, so eastbound on the 401 at Brock Street in Whitby, we have a stalled vehicle there blocking the two left lanes. And then westbound on the 401, it's slow from just past Brock Street over towards Salem. The 404 is out to Yonge Street as well. And then south on that 404, it's slow at Finch onto the Parkway. It's heavy down to Don Mills, still really slow down to Richmond. West 401, it's slow Keele to Martin Grove, and east 401, slow 427 out to Keele. Earlier, we also had a crash in Ajax, west and east southbound approaching Highway 2. 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
0: All right, and we have some great prizes up for grabs this week with KXtras. So all you have to do, you just go to our website, which is kx96.fm, and where you see KXtras, you just click on there to get yourself entered. One of the things we're giving away this week is tickets to see Pam Tillis and Lori Morgan. Their Grits and Glamour Tour. It's coming to Casino Rama Resort October 3rd. And we have pairs of tickets to give away this week, again, with KXtras. Craig, there's also a great opportunity to

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0: Alberta Bound on GTA's number one country, KX96. Also Jason Aldean in there too. And Don't Tell on Me. It is 9:10. We're in the middle of a long ride of new country. It'll continue with Post Malone and Luke Combs in just a moment. But first, with a check on the drive, here's Craig.
1: Westbound on the 401, it's slow from the 412 over to Salem. And then as you get into Scarborough, it's just not really too bad. It doesn't slow down until about Warden, and that carries through to Bayview. Southbound on the 404 slows on around Finch, onto the Parkway, down to Bayview Bloor, and then it's also slow from there down to Richmond. KX96 traffic brought to you in part by Volt Raceway in Bowmanville. 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Visit Volt Raceway on Instagram for your chance to win. The KX96 traffic patrol continues.
0: Thank you, Craig. And the weather is looking unsettled for the next couple of days, but starts to improve towards the long weekend. We've got to look at your weather forecast coming up.
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0: All right, well, today we do have showers and thunderstorms in the forecast. A high of 24 today with a humidex of 30. Showers and thunderstorms, the chance of that continues tonight. It's going to be windy as well. And overnight, the low not too bad, a low of 17. For tomorrow, we're looking at some sun and cloud. There is, again, a chance of showers or a thunderstorm. A high of 26, a humidex of 31. For Thursday, as we get closer to the long weekend, we're looking at sun with a high of 27. And Friday, sunny and a high of 28. I'm liking this trend. It's 21 right now in Toronto, and Whitby feels like 28 with that humidity. And in Richmond Hill, it's 19. There's weather and more at kxcountry.fm. 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
1: Dean Brody, where'd you learn how to do that on GTA's number one country, KX96 in Pride? Dean says he's got a song on the new album. It's called Drive a Truck, which really isn't necessarily about the truck as much as it's, you know, what that truck symbolizes. It gets you from, you know, point A to point B, but it gets you back to, you know, the small town that you grew up in. It gets you to your friends and your loved ones. And he said, you know, for the video, we wanted to encapsulate that. And so they went back to this like farmhouse. His dad was a ranch hand growing up. And so they went back to this farm that he grew up on. Some of his earliest memories were there. And he said, you know, we're filming the video and I'm singing the song and I start to get teary eyed because all of these memories start to kind of like flood in. And I said, yeah, it made him really, really emotional. And it just made me love the song that much more. Again, it's called Drive a Truck. And it's going to be, that's on the 10th studio album from Dean Brody. Long ride of new country on the way. We've got Blake Shelton to kick things off up next. Sit tight.
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9: Showers, risk of a thunderstorm today. The high 24, humidity around 30. Then showers through the evening hours as well. Low overnight tonight of 17. Tomorrow, a mix of sun and cloud. Good chance of showers, maybe a thunderstorm again. High of 26, humidity around 31. Clears up tomorrow night and then sunny on Thursday, the high 27. There's weather and more at kxcountry.fm.

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1: 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This is my new song, Phone Keys Wallet. 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

0: Brett Kissel on GTA's number one country, KX96. It's the middle of summer. It's hot outside. And apparently people are responding by eating cottage pie. This is a food trend that's getting attention right now, specifically in the UK, because they're talking cottage pie when I want to think shepherd's pie. Anyways, it's reverse comfort eating. So instead of reaching, you know, for salads, lighter food when it's hot, people are craving the stuff you'd normally want when it's freezing outside. So I'm talking any of these hearty meat pies, cheesy potato dishes, even red wine. One British grocery chain is saying that the cottage pie sales have actually more than doubled compared to last year. And I love the complete refusal to like let the weather dictate dinner. 30 degrees outside. No, we're cranking the oven and going, getting the gravy going is what we're doing. So forget what you're supposed to eat in July. What quote unquote winter food would you happily eat? No matter how hot outside it is.
1: Northbound on the DVP slammed from Bayview Bloor to reach the 401. Southbound on the 404 is also

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Yeah, we're doing more drinking than fishing. All telling Dean, you think a good ride and a good spot.

Megan Maroney, Beautiful Things, GTA's number one country, KX96. We also heard one of my personal favorites back there from Old Dominion with One Man Band. Good evening, Colin Miller with you. And I'm going to be honest, every time I hear that Old Dominion song, all I can think about is my better half. I mean, it is such a fantastic song and it really moves the heartstrings. But let's continue off on some more fantastic tunes with the latest from Jelly Roll. This one's called Hands Up on KX96.

0: Megan Patrick, Safe Place to Break, on GTA's number one country, KX96. We also heard from Owen Wrigling back there with Old Dirt Roads. Good evening, Colin Miller here, and talking about Owen Wrigling and the 2026 CCMA Awards, he is nominated for a plethora of different things. I mean, it has been such a great year for Owen Wrigling. 2025 really seems to put him on the map. He is in for Male Artist of the Year, Fan Choice, Album of the Year, and he is also up for the Heavyweight Crown itself, Entertainer of the Year. I am so proud of this man. Congratulations to Owen Wrigling. And if you actually want to vote for Fan Choice, it is open right now. You can head over to ccma.org to cast it whenever you want. I think you get one vote per day as well, so head back tomorrow. On top of it, CCMAs are back in Saskatoon September 19th. That's going to be such a fun night. But let's kick off another long ride. Get right back into the music with some Jason Aldean. He will also be here. TD Coliseum September 17th. Don't Tell on Me is on the way next.
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